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Engine 40, traffic collision BLS, Paramount Boulevard, Whittier Boulevard.

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engine 152, traffic collision, San Bernardino Road, crest of Vincent Avenue. Engine 76, squad 149, stroke 27949, Hancock Parkway. 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

Engine in squad 36, difficulty breathing, northbound 110, south of Carson. Engine 146, squad 187, injury 20700, San Jose Hills Road.

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bedroom 119, public assist 20808, Timberline Lane. Engine 60, traffic collision, BLS, Willow, cross of Dawson.

reported brush fire, 149 Sixth Street, northbound 5 at Templin Highway. Northbound 5 at Templin Highway. Angeles will be the ordering point on LA County V5. Any traffic for LA come up on LA County Admin. This is the club incident. LA repeating, brush fire, 149 Sixth Street, northbound 5 at Templin. Angeles is the ordering point on LA County V5. Traffic for LA on LA County Admin.

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Engine 236, Quad 36, traffic question ALS, southbound 405, south of the 110. Engine 29, Sig BLS in 48th District, 16221 Kingside Drive.

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engine 48, traffic collision PLS, PD on scene, Normandale Avenue and Arrow Highway. Engine 57, grass fire, southbound 710 at Rose Grants Avenue. Engine 761, RA762, injury ALS, PD on scene, 2148 E Street. Engine to squad 84, traffic collision ALS, 5621 West Avenue, M4.

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Engine Patrol 97, Squad 151, injury ALS 1175, Alasta Avenue.

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Engine 85 Squad 154, Segala, 113 Eastern Highway. Engine Squad 30, traffic collision, pedestrian involved. 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

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Engine 28, 6BLS 12911 East Whittier Boulevard.

Quint 158, respond in place of engine 95, out of service mechanical, chest pain, 1148 West Marine Avenue. Engine 186, vehicle fire, 2143 Norcount Avenue. Engine squad 115, seizure, 11000, East Falcon Way.

Engine 33, traffic was in BLS, 135th District, Sheriff and Route, 15th Street East, Avenue J. Quint 104, fire alarm, 26595 Golden Valley Road. Engine Squad 36, the KLS, 21414 South Vermont Avenue.

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Digit 57, Squad 31, seizure, 8107 Howie Street.

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Engine 37, traffic collision, Sierra Highway, Palmdale Boulevard. Engine 39, assault, 6400 South Barfield Avenue. Stage out.

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Engine 477, Patrol 77, point 126, squad 149, up Air Task Force 136, Battalion 6. 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

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Engine squad 31, stabbing, station Sheriff en route, 15521 Weimar Avenue.

Brushfire 149, District, northbound 5, north of Lake East Road. Utilize LA County P5. Engine 165, squad 13, allergic reaction, 101 State Street at 311.

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6.89 Battalion 5 with engine 125, squad 89 en route, now being reported as tough collision for some traffic. Southbound 101 north of Lost Hills Road. Engine in squad 111, unconscious, 28857 Silver Spring Drive.

6.89 Battalion 5 with engine 125, squad 89 en route, now being reported as tough collision for some traffic. Southbound 101 north of Lost Hills Road. Engine in squad 111, unconscious, 28857 Silver Spring Drive.

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Engine patrol 79, squad 92, difficulty breathing 114, district 15614, Green Rock Avenue.

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engine 71, engine 99, engine 88, engine patrol 70, point 89, squad 71, battalion 23, reported structure fire 71 district, Morning View Drive and Pacific Coast Highway, utilize command 40.

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Engine 84 Squad 134, difficulty breathing, 4856 West Avenue L14, Unit 106.

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Quint 762, RA 762, Quint 64, Battalion 761 and 91, traffic collision, persons trapped, eastbound 210, west of Fruit Street. Engine 31, grass fire, northbound 710 at 105 freeway. Engine 30, squad 115, injury ALS 12125, Phoenix Drive.

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Point 153, fire alarm, 1100 West Covina Boulevard. Engine 88, traffic collision BLS, Pacific Coast Highway, crossing Webb Way.

Engine 76, fire alarm, 28700, New Hall Ranch Road. Engine 57, outside investigation, 13921, fire alarm,

Vigilant Squad 93, SICK ALS 38118, 47th Street East. Engine squad, I'm patrol 124, traffic collision ALS, southbound 5, north of the 14th freeway. Engine 125, fire alarm 4232, Las Virgenes.

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Engine 128, Squad 107, seizure, 19101 Natal Street, apartment 190.

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Engine 42, squad 90, difficulty breathing, 9629, Olney. 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

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Engine squawk 171, chest pain 733 South Hendry Avenue, apartment 602.

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Engine 165, squad 164, unconscious 8131 Chestnut. 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

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Utilize LA County V1 Direct.

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Engine 169, squad 167, injury ALS 308, Jeffries.

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Court 4, outside investigation, 2417, Angeles. Engine Patrol 114 with Squad 92, traffic collision ALS, 240th Street East with the crest of East Avenue L. Engine Squad 93, injury ALS, 37350, Mahoney.

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Engine 160, Psych Rescue BLS and 21, 16602 Inglewood Avenue. 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

Copter 19, respond with engine and patrol 114 squad 92 for a traffic collision ALS on 190th Street East with the cross of East Avenue O. Utilize via 11 direct. Squad 161, respond with engine 160 for a psych rescue ALS in 21 to 16602 Englewood Avenue. Engine 167, traffic collision BLS, and 169 is mounted with the cross of Euclid.

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engine is squad 119, traffic collision AOS, westbound 60, east of fairway. Coordinate squad 161, cardiac arrest, 12231, South Hawthorne.

Engine 134, fire alarm 1817 West Avenue K. Engine Patrol 129, wires down in 134 West Avenue K with a cross of 12th Street West.

Flint 153, squad 154, unconscious, 4927, Dodsworth. 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

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Engine 39, pole fire, 5904, Quinn.

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Battalion 15, respond out with engine 184, Quentin Squad 187 for a traffic collision, persons trapped on halt with the cross Fairplex.

It is squad 173, traffic collision, pedestrian involved, 3227 West Century Boulevard. Engine squad 39, allergic reaction in 163-7001 Walker Avenue, apartment D.

Engine in squad 87, difficulty breathing 801, North Canal. 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

Engine 5, squawk 167, the injury ALS, Rugby Boulevard at the 210 freeway, near the on-ramp. Engine squawk 130, medical rescue, 2038 West Avenue I, at Wyndham Gardens in the parking lot.

pulling in squad 64, 6LS, San Dimas Canyon Road at Bonita Avenue in front of the church. Engine 12, traffic collision, BLS, 554, Ventura Street, Sheriff on scene, clear to enter. Fire alarm, 163, 4443, Live Oak Street.

Engine 27, SIG BLS, 2230 Eastern Avenue, apartment 56. 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

Hey, Jim 121, squad 187, unconscious, 1010, Great Cloud Lane. 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

Engine 85, squad 64, traffic collision unit, ALS, eastbound 210, TV southbound 57. Engine 34, squad 30, unconscious, 12322, Centralia Street.

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Wind 64, Squad 151, injury ALS, 85th District, Juanita Avenue at Rental. 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

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Engine in squad 92, abdominal pain ALS, 7725 East Avenue, U.

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Engine 22, residential fire alarm, 6044 Easton Street.

all units responding to the reported brush fire in 149th District. This is going to be the lost incident. Command is LA County V5, primary attack LA County V7 direct, secondary attack LA County V12 direct, air to ground LA County air to ground, crew dozer LA County crew 1, Victor 130.7000. LA repeating, all units responding to the reported brush fire in 149th District. This is the lost incident. Command is LA County V5, primary attack LA County V7 direct, secondary attack LA County V12 direct, air to ground LA County air to ground, crew dozer LA County crew 1, Victor 130.7000.

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Engine 23, Squad 98, SIG ALS, 17012, California Avenue. All units responding to the remote rescue in 67th District. The command is LA County V1. Primary attack is going to be LA County V14 direct. LA repeating. All units responding to the remote rescue in 67th District. Command is LA County V1. Primary attack, LA County V14 direct. 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

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Engine 85, Squad 151, Unconscious, 333, Dawson Court, Unit 229.

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Life Force 170, Skull 173, difficulty breathing, 10242 Darby Avenue, Apartment 8.

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Engine 126, Squad 104, unconscious, 25815 McBean Parkway, at Sunrise, room 122.

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Engine 37, Psych Rescue BLS, 217 East Palmdale Boulevard, at the Oyo Hotel, room 104, Sheriff and Route.

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Engine 57, squad 39, injury ALS, 8630, South Garfield. 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Engine 168, squad 167, difficulty breathing, 2656, Mountain View Road. Engine is called 173, unconscious, 3351 West Century Boulevard.

Engine Patrol 44 with Squad 47, unconscious, westbound 210 east of Mountain Avenue. Engine 27 outside investigation, 2440 South Atlantic.

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Quinn 28, outside investigation, 13550 East Whittier Boulevard, be on scene. Engine and Patrol 120, Squad 61, traffic collision ALS, 119th District, northbound 57, south of Grand Avenue, CH Route.

Engine 4, Squad 90, traffic lane and pedestrian involved, 90th District, East Garvey Avenue at Rosemead Boulevard, Sherman Road. 0164, on scene of the sick BLS, 6301 Santa Fe Avenue. Engine 98, wires down, 23rd District, 9225 Los Angeles Street.

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Engine is squad 191, La Habra 2, cardiac arrest, 961 South Idaho Street. Life Force 170, inside investigation, 2111 West 102nd Street. Engine 17, 911 hang up, 6307 South Citrus Avenue. Engine 37, squad 93, stroke, 131 District, 2812 East Avenue, R13.

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Engine 43, Squad 26, SICK ALS, Hacienda Boulevard at Valley Boulevard in front of the 76 gas station.

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